0: 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And just remember, bushfire season doesn't wait for you. Start by registering for a free weather and bushfire alerts with Moreton Alert. It's the fastest way to know what's coming. Then put together a bushfire survival kit if you don't have one already before the season starts. Check the council's bushfire pack list so that you know exactly what to grab if you need to evacuate. Around the house, trim back your low branches and native shrubs and clear away leaf litter, rubbish, firewood and fuel containers. All fuel are fire lovers. Know where to check current bushfire warnings and incidents and dig deeper into the bushfire safety through the Queensland Fire Department. If you're on a rural property, think about a fire break, clearing ground that can slow down or even stop a fire. Contact council to see if you can create one and always get a free fire permit for your from your local rural fire service before burning anything. Here's the big one. Waiting to see the flames is way too late. Don't assume that the fire service can get to you or that the warnings will come to you. Monitoring fire danger ratings and staying alert to bushfire warnings, it's all up to you. You take care during this season. You're on
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0: And we're still on the subject of bushfires. A little planning now saves precious time later. When a bushfire threatens, everyone

is not the moment to test the plan for the first time. The RSPCA has great resources if you want to take that further. Again, you're on 101.5 and yes, we are worried about this bushfire season and we hope that we can worry you enough to get everything organised prior to it. Okay?

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1: Your morning weather update for Moreton Bay. Today, 27 to 12, sunny with some light winds. Tomorrow, 26 to 11, partly cloudy with some brisk winds. On Thursday, a little bit cooler, 23 to 11, partly cloudy with some brisk winds. 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
3: I shot the sheriff, but I did not shoot the deputy.
2: 80s. Yeah.

Daniel's Law is making Queensland children safer. 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Named in honour of the Sunshine Coast schoolboy Daniel Morecambe, the law is a result

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0: Did you know that World Physiotherapy Day celebrated here in Australia on the 8th of September? 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

This is Elsha Dipana from Royal Life Saving Society Queensland, and today we're going to be talking about an automated external defibrillator, otherwise known as an AED. An automatic external defibrillator can greatly increase the chance of saving someone's life. It works by stopping an abnormal heart rhythm using an electric shock. When you're using an AED, you can allow the casualty to potentially regain a normal heart rhythm. An AED can be used by a healthcare professional or even by someone who has little to no experience, and they are designed to be easy to use and easy to follow. So when you're using an AED, there are a number of key points that an operator needs to follow. You need to turn on the AED and follow the prompts that it gives you. Ensure that the area that you're using is safe for defibrillation. So avoid things like high flow oxygen and anything around that near the chest area. Exposing the chests of the victim is important, and to make sure it's dry, so it's not greasy or wet or anything like that. And then placing the pads in the positions indicated and pressing them firmly to the victim's chest, not over things like medication patches or within 8 centimeters of an implanted device like a pacemaker. Don't touch the victim while the heart rhythm is being analyzed or when the shock is being delivered. And for your own personal safety, wear gloves if possible. So before we're delivering the shock, you need to make sure that everybody stands clear. Be really loud about that. Then you need to do a quick head-to-toe visual check of the casualty to ensure that no one's touching them. The next thing you want to do is press the shock button. And after you've delivered the shock, continue to follow the prompts, including reassessing the airway, the breathing, and then continue CPR if necessary. If the AED tells you that no shock is advised, then continue to follow the prompts, including reassessing again the airway, the breathing, and continuing CPR. Feel

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1: 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There is a wealth of knowledge in there. You might just be surprised. But after the 12 o'clock weather update, Peter will be in from somewhere in the world, wherever he is, he'll be on your radio. I look forward to catching up with you again on Thursday. Until then, you take care. Bye for now.

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1: Time for your afternoon weather update for Moreton Bay. Today, 27 to an overnight low tonight of 12. It will be sunny this afternoon, a few brisky winds around. Tomorrow, 26 to 11, partly cloudy with some brisk winds. And on Thursday, a little cooler, 23 to 11, partly cloudy with some brisk winds. Keeping our community connected and informed on 1015.
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A blast from the past, Three Dog Night and the old-fashioned love song. Welcome along to the Tuesday edition of your easy listening show. It's Peter Blakeney in the driver's chair right through to 3 o'clock. And I'm bringing you this show today from Southend-on-Sea in England. And when we think of Southend-on-Sea, there's not too many bands that come to mind except for one, Procol Harum.

from 1992, Katie Lang from Canada, and she's certainly got some constant craving happening in that song. 101.5, we're going to take you down memory lane with the next two songs, New Seekers, followed by The Sweet.

0: 415.
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Bob Marley and the Wailers giving us a good dose of Jamaican reggae for our Tuesday afternoon show right here at 101.5. Next up, a great collaboration from Paul McCartney and Stevie Wonder.

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Now, there's a song you probably haven't heard for a long, long time. The Byrds and Turn, Turn, Turn. Hope you enjoyed that one, because we have a couple more coming up from our music vaults. First up, Bob Dylan, and then we'll follow that up with the Hollies.

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Yes, and how many times can a man turn his head and pretend that he just doesn't

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Yes, and how many deaths will it take till he knows

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I'll tell you what, that's a pretty quirky song. Ricky Lee Jones and Chucky's In Love. 101.5, thanks for joining us this afternoon. We go across the ditch. Crowded House featuring Neil and Tim Finn.

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2: Time for your afternoon weather update for Moreton Bay. Today, 27 to an overnight low tonight of 12. It will be sunny this afternoon, a few brisky winds around. Tomorrow, 26 to 11, partly cloudy with some brisk winds. And on Thursday, a little cooler, 23 to 11, partly cloudy with some brisk winds. 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
1: Now, here's another hour of better music variety.

Yes, indeed, they're leaving on a jet plane. That's the sounds of Peter, Paul and Mary. Welcome along to the second hour of your Easy Listening Afternoon. Peter Blakey in the chair for two more hours through to 3 o'clock. And I'm broadcasting this show all the way from Southend-on-Sea in England. And Southend-on-Sea is pretty famous for its long pier. In fact, it's 2.14 kilometres long. And if you don't like walking, you can catch the train. Yes, you heard right, a train to the end of the pier. Next up on 101.5, a song that has a xylophone solo smack bang in the middle of it. It's Starbuck and You've Gotta Know.

to us all the way from Jamaica, Jimmy Cliff from 1993, and I Can See Clearly Now. 101.5 now, here's the artist that's well known for his deep singing voice, Barry White.

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Australia's Seekers, and the times are a-changing, and I think the sentiment in that song is just as relevant today as it was when it first came out. 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

A well-known and respected artist from New Zealand, Beck Runga and Sway. Two songs coming up in a row right here at 101.5. First up, Augie March, and we'll follow that up with the Walker Brothers.

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2: Time for your afternoon weather update for Moreton Bay. Today, 27 to an overnight low tonight of 12. It will be sunny this afternoon, a few brisky winds around. Tomorrow, 26 to 11, partly cloudy with some brisk winds. And on Thursday, a little cooler, 23 to 11, partly cloudy with some brisk winds. 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

mid-1970s, the great late Shirley Strawn heading up Skyhooks and the Crazy Heart. Welcome along to the final hour of your easy listening afternoon right here at 101.5. Peter Blakeney in the driver's chair through to 3 o'clock. And I'm broadcasting this show from Southend-on-Sea in England. And I'm sitting in my broadcast studio at the moment looking out the window, and I can see a beautiful beach, which gives me the segue to play this next song from Chris Rea.

Michelle Shock taking us on a bit of a trip to Anchorage in Alaska. 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

The Eye in the Sky from the Alan Parsons Project. Interesting bit of terminology there, that they call it a project rather than a band. Well, I guess it works for them. You're tuned to 101.5. The next song was synonymous with the women's liberation movement at the time it came out. Helen Reddy and I Am Woman.

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Electric Light Orchestra. You can shorten it down if you like to ELO and Don't Walk Away. Well, that takes out our easy listening afternoon for our Tuesday. I certainly enjoy bringing this show to you all the way from Southend-on-Sea in England. Stay tuned though, because we go back to our Caboolture studios for our drive show, and there's plenty of great music still to come and lots of traffic reports to make your drive home easy. In the meantime, I see the sun shining, I'm looking out the window, the beach looks inviting. That's where I'm off to. Catch you later.

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6: Good afternoon, I'm Alyssa Delfs. The government has been asked why it can't spend more to assist Whyalla's Steelworks, which closed a blast furnace this week, resulting in the loss of more than 500 jobs. In question time, the Minister for Industry was asked why the government can instead spend $150 million on luxury accommodation for the COP Climate Agreement event in Fiji. Pat Conroy says the failure is on the shoulders of the company that owned the steelworks.
7: The truth is that years of failure to invest in the steelworks by the previous owner have resulted in the blast furnace being beyond repair. Those opposite would ask us to ignore the laws of physics and workplace safety. Let's be very frank about this. The Gupta Group had a responsibility to the workers of Whyalla Steelworks and failed them.
6: The youngest person jailed over the notorious Snowtown killings will walk free after serving 26 years behind bars. The South Australian Parole Board's decision to release James Villasakis was upheld by the state's Court of Appeal today. Villasakis pleaded guilty to 4 of the 11 murders between 1992 and 99 and acted as a key prosecution witness against John Bunting and Robert Wagner, who were found guilty of 11 and 10 murders respectively. Meantime, SA's Attorney General Kim Mayer explained the decision.
8: And the parole board will meet to consider the conditions that parole would be granted under. Previous conditions that have been contemplated by the parole board for James Vlasakis have included things like electronic monitoring, places that they can't go in relation to where victims might be, no drugs or alcohol, not allowed to be in licensed premises. It is a very difficult thing for those who are still around who remember what happens.
6: The increasing difficulty of identifying scams is the focus of new research. With the details, Shannon Kirkwood.
9: Good Things Australia says 53% of adults are worried scams are becoming harder to spot, with only 30% confident they can avoid scams online. CEO Jess Wilson says the findings are timely given the federal government's proposed digital duty of care, which will require online services to take steps to prevent foreseeable harms to Australians. She says while the focus of the online safety debate has been on children and young people, many adults are not confident online and must be considered in the development of the reforms.
6: And Brisbane Pride has unveiled the organisations that will share in $94,500 worth of grants to support Pride festivals and empower community and grassroots initiatives while celebrating Queensland's LGBTIQA plus communities. Some of the recipients of Brisbane Pride community grants include Headspace Ipswich, Qtrans and Queensland Leather Pride. And cold weather on the way for the far southeast of the country tomorrow with warm conditions for the west. The Bureau of Meteorology's Sarah Scully has the forecast.
10: A strong high building in the Bight that extends a ridge into central and eastern parts of the country, bringing generally dry and settled weather, but it does continue to direct a really cold southerly airflow across the far southeast with showers and snow down to low levels for Tasmania. Just a few isolated showers about the coastal fringe in the far east, while out in the west really starting to warm up, daytime temperatures between 6 to 10 degrees above average, but some showers and storms.
6: And turning to sport in cricket, a three-match one-day international series between Australia and Zimbabwe will get underway this evening. It's the first time Australia has played in Zimbabwe in over a decade. Mitchell Marsh captains the Australian squad with the final 11 to be revealed later today. Speaking overnight, he said the team is well prepared.
11: Oh yeah, it feels like a long time ago that, but I'm sure with the amount of homework we've got these days, we're well aware of the conditions and we'll assess them as we face them.
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12: For your weather update, we're sitting on a 25 across Moreton Bay, headed for an overnight low of 14, and it's hot and sunny for the rest of this afternoon. For the days ahead, we're expecting partly cloudy skies. Tomorrow, we're reaching a maximum of 25, minimum 13. That's your weather on 101.5, your home of updates and information.
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This is Ayla on a 101.5, hanging out with you for the next 3 hours on The Drive Show. Thanks for joining me. I hope you enjoyed your day so far. Keep you here for more coming up for you, more great classic hits. We've kicked off our afternoon there with a bit of Belinda Carlisle from 89, and we're taking it back to 76 with Steve Miller. If you're out on those busy roads, shout out to you. Keep you here on 101.5 to stay up to date. We've got current traffic reports coming up for you twice an hour. Stay tuned to stay up to date and enjoy the music.

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2: 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Take care. Up on the Sunshine Coast, it's stop and go along Caloundra Road. And for your local alert, it's bumper to bumper along Moorfield Road from Burpengary East to Caboolture. Drive safe, that's your current traffic. 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
2: For your traffic update, great job out there on those busy roads. Be sure to take care of an accident on the Gateway Motorway affecting northbound traffic through Broondall. It's a lineup from Broondall to the Pine River Bridge. Up in the Sunshine Coast, stop and go along at Nicklin Way through Bocarina. Kimpiatio Road is bumper to bumper, Castledine to the Pine River Bridge, and for your local alert, Anzac Avenue is a lineup. Rothwell to Kippering. Drive safe, watch out for those school zones until 4 p.m. and that's your current traffic.

thanks for joining me on your Tuesday afternoon. It's a pleasure to be here for you, playing you some great music and keeping you up to date. Hey, we're headed into the top of the hour. It's 3:52. Stay tuned for more coming up for you. We heard there from ABBA from 1974. We're taking it into 79 with The Police.

0: Monday nights are country on 101.5 with Urban Country between 6 and 8. Australian Country between 8 and 10 with Harriet. And the best in bluegrass with Tony from 10. 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
2: For your weather update, we're sitting on a 24 across the Moreton Bay, cooling down to an overnight low of 14. Clear skies for the rest of this afternoon. And for the days ahead, it's looking partly cloudy. Tomorrow we're reaching a maximum of 25, minimum 13. That's your weather on 101.5, your home of updates and information.
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2: Great job out there on those busy roads this afternoon. There's plenty to get through and plenty to tell you about. It's a mixed bag of lights along Old Northern Road, McDowell to Albany Creek. Couple of stops along Glingfield Road, Castledine. Up on the Sunshine Coast, Kawana Way has the typical hold-ups through Warana. 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

We're getting out the Big Blue birthday book. Thanks there to David Bowie with the hit from 1980 for kicking off the party. We've got a bit of London Beat taking it into 1990. 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
2: We're wishing a very happy birthday this afternoon to James Woodrow from Petrie, Chris Blackie from Redcliffe, Alicia Brown from Upper Caboolture. Thanks for tuning in to 101.5. Did you know you share a birthday with Marco Polo, the 13th century explorer? We've got one here to honour him, the Proclaimers from 1988. Keep it here on 101.5 and we're wishing you a happy birthday.

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2: For your current traffic, take care of an accident on the Gateway Motorway affecting northbound traffic through Nudgee. Bumper to bumper, Gympie Arsura Road, Castledine to the Pine River Bridge. Up in the Sunshine Coast, it's a mixed bag along Nicklin Way from Minyama to Warana. And for your local alert, Anzac Avenue is patchy from Peachtree to Mango Hill. Drive safe, that's your current traffic on 101.5.

We're headed into the top of the hour. Stay tuned because we've got plenty more coming up for you. It's 4:53 p.m. You're here with Ayla, keeping you company on your Tuesday afternoon. We heard that from Richard Clapton. This is Fuel, taking it into 98. She calls me from the cold.

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2: For your weather update, we're sitting on a 23 across Moreton Bay, headed for an overnight low of 14. Clear skies for the rest of this afternoon. And for the days ahead, it's looking partly cloudy. Tomorrow we're reaching a maximum 25, minimum 13. That's your weather on 1015, your home of updates and information.
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Here with Ayla on at your Tuesday afternoon, keeping you company with classic hits. We're headed into our third and final hour, kicking it off there with a bit of Hot Chocolate from 78. Stay tuned for more coming up here on 101.5. If you're out there on those busy roads, good luck to you, and keep you here to stay up to date with traffic reports coming up for you twice an hour. Here's Paul Simon taking it to 86.

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1: 101.5 Traffic.
2: For your traffic report, great job out there on those busy roads this afternoon. Take care of an accident on Old Northern Road affecting northbound traffic at the Keong Road intersection. It's a heavy lineup from McDowell to Albany Creek. Consider an alternate route. Up in the Sunshine Coast, Sippy Downs Drive is a mixed bag, and there's one or two stops to get through along New Settlement Road, Burpengary. Drive safe, that's your current traffic on 101.5.

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Sink back into your favourite chair for an evening of blues, rhythm and soul music coming up tonight on 101.5 After Dark. With a fine blend of tunes for your evening, three of our presenters take you on a journey through the ages. King Street Blues from 6 till 8pm. Across the Tracks with John 8 till 10pm. And the heart and soul of blues until midnight. 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
2: This is Layla on a 101.5's Drive Show with your current traffic. Stay tuned. It's a lineup along the routes heading towards Albany Creek. Southbound Road is stop and go through Everton Park. And Old Northern Road is held up at the lights from McDowell to Albany Creek. Take care. Up at the Sunshine Coast, the Sunshine Motorway has the typical hold-ups along Mooloolaba to Mountain Creek. And for your local alert, one or two stops to get through Snook Street, Kippering. That's your current traffic on 101.5. 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

And with that, we're headed into the top of the hour and the end of this afternoon's Drive Show. This is Ayla signing off. Thanks for joining me for another day here on 101.5. 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
6: Hello, I'm Melissa Delves. The Australian Human Rights Commission has condemned Pauline Hanson's offensive comments about Indigenous Australians. Speaking on a podcast last year, the leader of One Nation called Indigenous Australians the most primitive race, offering a brief apology today after doubling down during an interview earlier. The commission says the comments contradict the way Australia prides itself on shared values of fairness, dignity and respect. Aboriginal and Torres Strait Islander Social Justice Commissioner Katie Kiss says the Senator's comments contradict these values and have no place in the national conversation. The federal government is downplaying calls for creatives to give up their intellectual property without compensation. Peter Hislop reports.
7: It comes after a major artificial intelligence company threatened to stop hosting training centres in Australia if they did not see change soon. OpenAI says relaxed copyright laws could open the door to more advanced AI infrastructure being built domestically. And while Labor has already opened the door to data centres, which powers AI models across the country, it has not approved the development of training centres required to develop those AI models. OpenAI says it won't build training centres or the renewable energy to support them in Australia if the copyright law remains as it is.
6: Stopping the spread of HIV in Indigenous communities should continue to be a national priority. Karen Durandi from NIRS News explains.
8: That's the advice from the Kirby Institute. It's released new data that shows while Australia has met key global targets on testing and treating HIV, that progress isn't being shared equally across communities. Robert Monaghan from the Yanamanyang First Nations Research Program says mob are still twice as likely to be diagnosed than non-Indigenous Australians, and it's unacceptable. There were 37 diagnoses of HIV among Aboriginal and Torres Strait Islanders in 2025. That's up from 24 cases in the last 3 years.
6: Australia is strengthening its relationships with Japan to help unlock new export opportunities for local farmers and producers and to support strong agricultural supply chains. The first ever Japan-Australia food security talks took place today, focusing on practical action to strengthen food security, support resilient agricultural supply chains during times of global uncertainty, and promote trade and investment between the two nations. Japan is Australia's third largest export market for agricultural trade, with two-way trade valued at $6.4 billion in 2025. A three-year-old girl has died after being hit by a car in Sydney's west this afternoon. Emergency services were called to a street in Auburn after 2 p.m. after receiving reports a child had been struck by a vehicle entering a driveway. Paramedics treated the girl at the scene. She was later taken to Westmead Hospital in a critical condition, but later died from her injuries. An investigation is underway, with police saying the 27-year-old male driver was taken to Auburn Hospital for mandatory testing. And taking a look at sport in NRL, the West Tigers have extended Solomon Sukuru's contract by another 2 years. The emerging centre will stay with the club through to the end of 2028 as he looks to develop into a regular starter. Meantime, Sharks utility Hohepa Puru has also signed a two-year contract extension, while Melbourne's Marion Seve has called time on his NRL career at the end of this season. He made his debut against the Raiders in round two of the 2019 season.
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3: Looking at our evening weather for Moreton Bay, tonight a fairly clear night, possibly some early morning fog, temperatures ranging overnight from 7 to 12. Tomorrow, 26 to 11, partly cloudy with some brisk winds. And on Thursday, a little bit cooler, 23 to 11, partly cloudy with some brisk winds. 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

There's a place on Down Street. They call it Tippin' In. It's going down there, baby. That's where the fun begins.

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0: All Aussie, all afternoon. Nothing but Aussie bangers. 3 to 6 Saturday afternoons on Moreton Bay's home of classic hits, 101.5.
3: There is a fifth dimension beyond that which is known to man. It is a dimension as vast as space and as timeless as infinity. It is the middle ground between light and shadow, between science and superstition, and it lies between the pit of man's fears and the summit of his knowledge. This is the dimension of imagination. It is an area which we call...
0: Across the Tracks, the Soul and Blues Show with Joe.

Very good evening and welcome to another show. My name's John Conia and you're listening to Across the Tracks, the Soul and Blues Show. 2 hour voyage through the world of soul music and associated genres right here on Moreton Bay Radio every Tuesday night between the hours of 8 till 10. 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So how are you all doing, people? I've been a very good week. And just tell me, how quickly is this month going? How can it be the middle of September already? It looks, seems like we only just touched base with it, doesn't it? I don't know. This part of time of the year over here just goes flying past for me, be quite honest. Or is it, just I'm just getting older quicker? Good days. Oh, nice. Answers on a postcard, please. Anyway, welcome again. And kicking things off straight into one of our specialised musical sections on the show tonight, which, as you could tell, is the 60s and Northern Soul stuff. And what a cracking tune that was. Taking us all the way back to 1967. That was Bunny Siegler and Girl Don't Make Me Wait. Now we're going to go 1 year later to 68 with L. Jackson and Self Soul Satisfaction. Welcome to another show, peeps.

Going to jump back to 87 now for its next record. The artist is Alexander O'Neill. He made a couple of massive, massive albums back in the 80s, which crossed over into the pop charts. But he has brought loads of stuff out since then, but never with quite the same amount of success, which is a shame, really, because he's brought some really good stuff out. But anyway, this next track appeared off an album called Hearsay, and the track is called Criticize.

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coming out at our break, and came on that kind of boogie start from the 80s back to 1981 off an album called Send It. That was Ozone and Keep On Dancing, and keeping us in that boogie vibe, but something very, very new indeed. This is Benjamin Race featuring Malika Marie, and the track is called Joy. Something new for 2026.

Benjamin Rice track actually appeared off an album called Breathe in Colour. There's a couple of decent tracks on that, to be quite honest. So yes, all the similar, well, I've heard anyway, in the similar vein. Now this next record keeps us with the Boogie Vibe for one more record before we move across those tracks and get into the jazz funky and jazzy stuff. It's a new EP called Classic from Jar Funk. He is an Aussie artist but now resides in Portugal, I believe. Brings out some really good stuff. And this particular EP did actually have a vinyl release for all you vinyl junkies. And there's some decent tracks on there. Six on this EP. So it's really more like a small LP, bit-wise. But well worth trying to get your hands on if you do enjoy the newer boogie. And this particular track is called Disco Turbo.

I knew that was going to end just like that. Yes, does you no favours at all, but a cracking tune from Jarl Funk. Right, did say we're going to move into our jazzy and jazz funky stuff and kicking off with a little bit of a classic from that genre. This is Harlem Boys from Sonny Rollins.

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6: Let's find the groove by patting your feet

coming out of that break and keeping about jazzy and jazzy funk section. And our second from three was Perception, taking us all the way back to 1992 and Feel the Feeling. And finishing things off is the Brit Funk Association, back a couple of years to 2023 and their version of the Ronnie Lawes classic, Always There.

Now, that Brit Funk Association track actually appeared on a CD, which was called Ancestral Voices. Now, if you do like your jazz funky stuff, well worth tracking down. Some really, really good stuff on there. Probably one of their strongest CDs, I think, they've brought out since they've appeared, because I think that was maybe their first. But, yeah, they've had a couple out, I know that. Sadly, no vinyl. Don't know why. Who knows? But CDs with these guys, and that's where it stays at the moment. You never know. Fingers crossed, might get her a vinyl album out. Anyway, where was I? I've digressed a little bit. Sorry about that. Get off my soapbox, John. Right, back to 1992 to take us into the second hour. This was a great 12 that came out from the Watergates. Also appeared on an album as well. And Never Gonna Give You Up. See you in a second hour, peeps. More good stuff to come.

into the second hour, and a nice little bit of a house flavour. Taking us back to 2024, that was Tasha LeRae doing a nice little rejig of the old Angie Stone, Wish I Didn't Miss You. And that was the John Morales M&M mix. Well, welcome back to the second hour, Pete. You've just joined us. My name's John Coney. This is Across the Track Soul and Blues Show, and I'll be keeping you company for about another 55 minutes or so. Going through the world of soul music and its associated genres is what we do every Tuesday night between the hours of 8 till 10 right here on Moreton Bay Radio. So, yes, let's dig into it, shall we? Let's move across those tracks, get into a little bit of modern soul. Back to 1979, I know, 79 doesn't exactly sound modern, does it? But I don't name these genres of music, you know what I mean? I just sit back and go, nah. But yeah, modern soul it is. Vibe Special. Why Leave Us Alone?

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Thanks back to 1994 and Cut Me Loose.

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Coming out of our break and keeping with the funky stuff, our second from three was Jewel, and that was Jewel's Groove. And finishing things off is Mary Jane Hooper from 1967, and I've Got Reasons.

Time to move across those tracks and get into our final specialised musical section on the show tonight. And that's going to be our blues and rhythm and blues. And starting things off with a cracking Bobby Bland track from an album called Dreamer. All the way back to 1974 for this particular track and album. And it's called I Wouldn't Treat a Dog the Way You Treated Me. That's telling it like it is.

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Coming out of that outbreak and finishing things off the blues and rhythm and blues section on the show tonight with a well-known record from Ted Taylor, all the way back to 1970 and Something Strange. Now we're going to move into that, we're going to move back to it, guys. The modern soul stuff maybe take us out of the show tonight, we'll see. But kicking things off in that area is Bobby Thurston, back in 1978, and Just Ask Me.

One more from me for a Scarpin at night, but first up, a very big thank you for staying with me for the last couple of hours. Do hope you've enjoyed what you heard. And to any new lug holes out there, well, you know where we are if you like the show, and hopefully see you back here next week. And also, if you are interested in listening to any previous shows, I do podcast them, take the ads out, and I put them on a website called mixcloud.com. If you go to that website, just do a search in the search bar there for Across the Tracks Soul Show, you will find a few of them kicking around there. And that's it from me. I'm going to leave you with this cracking bit of music from Sergio Mendes and Brazil 77. That's all the way back in 1973. Not exactly modern, but might have got a play at Mecca. I don't know. Never used to go. People say, oh, that used to be played, and that used to be played. But, yeah, we were too busy knocking around London, if you know what I mean. But it was a good do, apparently, you know what I mean. Anyway, I digress the night. Sorry about that. Here we go. Love music from 1973. Till next week, people, be very safe. Adios.

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0: 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Do my dirty way. 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I'm the big boss. I do the pain all. Have the job I did. They may shoot you. They may cut you. 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Cause I'm mad. And I'm bad. I'm bad. 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Yeah, the bubbles coming up. You're gonna hold you there. You hear the bubbles.
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1: 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Yeah! 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

0: 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So many of our inspirational sporting champions had their start right here with Little Athletics.
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6: Good morning, I'm Laura Devoy. The UN Refugee Agency says more than 100,000 people have been forced to flee their homes in Yemen due to conflicts between the Houthis and the internationally recognised government. The Iran-backed Houthis have been gaining ground in the Bab al-Mandeb Strait, a critical shipping route in the Red Sea, and are also targeting Saudi Arabia. UN spokesman Stefan Dujarric says the toll on civilians is continuing to grow.
7: Forcing families from their homes, killing and injuring those caught in the crossfire, and already stretched humanitarian operations are coming under growing pressure. The UN Refugee Agency is warning that rapidly escalating hostilities, especially on the western coast of Yemen, have displaced more than 100,000 human beings inside the country.
6: The United States has confirmed for the first time it has weapons in space. The Secretary of the Air Force, Troy Mink, said the weapon in orbit was necessary to safeguard American forces. Few details were provided about what weapons and how many were deployed in space. In the UK, a public inquiry has found a complete failure to protect babies in a neonatal unit at a hospital in northwest England. Former nurse Lucy Letby was convicted of the murder of 7 babies and attempted murder of 7 others at the Countess of Chester Hospital. The inquiry found 3 of the babies might have survived if the hospital had acted on concerns raised about Letby. The UK's Health Secretary, Yvette Cooper, has apologised for the failures.
8: On behalf of the government and the health service, I am profoundly sorry for the failures set out so clearly in this report, for the harm, distress, and unthinkable loss for their families, and for the failures to keep their babies safe.
6: Clean energy startups will compete for grants of up to $1 million under a program designed to help promising Australian technologies overcome an investment gap. The Australian Renewable Energy Agency announced its $30 million launchpad program today. It will support up to 30 early startups with additional funding for accelerators, incubators and other business support organisations. It comes after Australia recorded record levels of wind and solar in the year to March, according to the National Greenhouse Gas Inventory. The overlooked health harms associated with gas are being highlighted today. With the details, Shannon Kirkwood.
9: Doctors for the Environment Australia is launching the report today. It calls for the urgent phase out of gas and a commitment to no more new gas developments. The report details direct health risks from gas in the homes of Australians and workplaces, such as gas cooking and its association with a significant burden of childhood asthma, as well as the associated health risks of gas extraction and processing on air and water quality. The report notes among those increased risks, cardiac and respiratory disease, childhood leukaemia and adverse pregnancy outcomes. The DEA says Australia must act to quit gas, transition away from the gas network and make the industry bear the costs of the health and environmental harms.
6: Turning to sport, in cricket, Australia has defeated Zimbabwe by 59 runs in the first of 3 one-day internationals in Harare. The visitors batted first and scored 294 runs. Matt Renshaw hit a century, while Cooper Connolly notched a half century. Zimbabwe was all out for 235. Nathan Ellis, the best of the bowlers, with 5 wickets. The second match of the series will be played on Friday.
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4: 101.5 Weather. Your morning weather update for Moreton Bay. Today, 25 to 11, partly cloudy with winds a little bit breezy. Tomorrow, 23 to 11, partly cloudy with some gusty winds. And on Friday, 24 to 10, partly cloudy with more gusty winds. 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
4: Good morning, Moreton Bay, and happy hump day. I'm Nikki. This is the Bigger, Brighter Breakfast Show, and I've got plenty coming your way before nine. Traffic reports to keep you moving, the weather, a coastal report coming up shortly, birthdays, local info, and of course, heaps of fabulous classic hits. So let's get this Wednesday happening and make that midweek hump a little more fun. And speaking of something you might want a little more of, here's Redbone with Come and Get Your Love on 1015.

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1: All right, before we get into the traffic, let's head down to the water. Our coastal report for today, Wednesday the 16th of September. There's a strong wind warning current for Moreton Bay today. Right now, the winds are variable at 10 knots, but they will become south-southeasterly, 15 to 25 knots this morning, and then reach up to 30 knots during this afternoon and this evening. So it will be a little bit blowy later on today. Seas below 1 metre, increasing to 1 to 2 metres at around midday, and it will be partly cloudy on the bay today. Looking at our tide times, we have a low tide right about now at 0.46 of a metre. It will be high at 12:41 this afternoon at 2.12 metres, and then low again at 7 o'clock tonight at 0.82 of a metre. If you are heading out on the bay, remember, stay safe. 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Or better yet, log on with the Bribie Island VMR or the Redcliffe Coast Guard. 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
1: 1015 Traffic.
2: Good morning. Here's our first look at the roads this morning. No accidents to report, which is always a great way to start the day. The Bruce Highway is starting to build, of course, southbound through North Lakes, while the Gateway Motorway isn't looking too bad at this stage. We're seeing a couple of extra light changes inbound through Castledine around the Gympie Road and Beams Road intersection, so allow some extra travel time if you're heading into Brisbane that way. Heading north, it's an easy run up to the Sunshine Coast. Buses and trains are running on time, which is good news. And if you're travelling by air today or doing an airport drop-off or pick-up, there's a link on our website with the latest flight information. That's your first traffic check for the morning. 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Our next update is coming up at 6:45.

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2: It's 6:45. Let's see how the roads are looking. The Bruce Highway is still building, of course, southbound through Burpengary and North Lakes. And we've got a stationary vehicle on the Bruce Highway at Kalanga. At the end of the on-ramp, one lane is reduced northbound towards Caboolture, so take extra care through there. The Gateway Motorway is still looking not too bad, while Castledine is seeing a couple of extra light changes inbound through Gympie Road, Beams Road intersection. Heading north, it's easy to drive up to the Sunshine Coast this morning. Buses and trains are running on time, and if you're travelling by air today or doing an airport drop-off or pick-up, there is a link on our website with the latest flight information. 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I'll have another look at the roads for you at 7:15.

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You know that moment when the alarm goes off and you think, yeah, nah, absolutely not. The bed is warm, the doona is cozy, and suddenly getting up feels like an extreme sport. But somehow, here we are, out of bed, upright, and pretending we've got our lives together. So enough lying around, time to get this day airborne. Steve Miliband here with a jet airliner.

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4: Your morning weather update for Moreton Bay. Today, 25 to 11, partly cloudy with winds a little bit breezy. Tomorrow, 23 to 11, partly cloudy with some gusty winds. And on Friday, 24 to 10, partly cloudy with more gusty winds. Keeping our community connected and informed on 101.5.
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7:05, good morning. Nikki here, easing you into another hour of the Bigger Brighter Brekkie Show. No rush, no fuss, just ease into the morning with me. I've got traffic updates coming your way, the big blue birthday book before 8, and some great music lined up to keep you company. So whether you're already out the door or taking your time getting there, stay with me. There's a few good things waiting around the corner this morning. And speaking of taking the road less hurried, let's head down the Valley Road with Bruce Hornsby on 101.5.

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2: Time for another look at the roads. It's now 7.15. The Bruce Highway is continuing to build southbound through Burpengary and North Lakes, while the Gateway Motorway is still running well. And we've still got a stationary vehicle on the Bruce Highway, Kalanga. It's at the end of the on-ramp. One lane is reduced northbound towards Caboolture, so take a little extra care through there. The usual morning traffic is now building on Gympie Road from Strathpine through to Bald Hills, and Anzac Avenue is picking up between Kippering and Rothwell. Castledine is also slow inbound with those extra light changes around the Gympie and Beams Road intersection. Heading north, it's still a lovely run up there to the Sunshine Coast. Buses and trains are running on time. With the school run now underway, remember to slow down and take extra care around the school zones. And if you're heading to the airport, there's a link on our website with the latest flight information. Stay tuned to 1015. I'll take another look at the roads for you at 7:45.

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2: All right, it's 7:45. Let's jump straight into the roads and see what's happening out there. The Bruce Highway is congested southbound through North Lakes, while the Gateway Motorway is running pretty well, although it's a little bit slow around the Nudgee area. We've still got that stationary vehicle on the Bruce Highway at Kalanga at the end of the on-ramp. One lane is reduced northbound towards Caboolture. The usual morning traffic is now slow on Gympie Road from Strathpine through to Bald Hills, and Anzac Avenue is picking up between Kippering and Rothwell. Castledine is also slow inbound because of those extra light changes at Gympie and Beams Road intersection. Heading north, it's a good run up the coast, although expect some more traffic into Caloundra and Mooloolaba. Public transport is looking good, and with the school run underway, remember to slow down around those school zones. If you're heading to the airport, there's a link on our website with the latest flight information. Stay locked to 101.5. I'll take another look at the roads for you at 8:15. 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
1: Put your hands together and your imaginary party hats on because the Big Blue birthday book is open. This morning we've got Janice Tipperton of Redcliffe and Leanne from Caboolture. Mark and Elizabeth are celebrating their wedding anniversary and you're celebrating with pop singer Nick Jonas is 34. Movie actor Mickey Rourke is 74. Pop singer Richard Marx and one of our Australian coaches on The Voice Australia at the moment, 63 he is. Shannon Knowlesy is 51. Our locals again, Janice, Leanne, and happy wedding anniversary to Mark and Elizabeth. And happy birthday to you too if you're having your birthday today, Wednesday the 16th of September. Hip, hip, hooray!

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2: Your morning weather update for Moreton Bay. Today, 25 to 11, partly cloudy with winds a little bit breezy. Tomorrow, 23 to 11, partly cloudy with some gusty winds. And on Friday, 24 to 10, partly cloudy with more gusty winds. 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
4: Now, here's another hour of better music variety.

It's 8:04. We're into the final hour of the Bigger Brighter Brekkie Show. I'm Nikki. What are you dealing with this morning? Maybe it's the school run, the commute, a house full of chaos. Or maybe you're having one of those cruisy mornings where everything is going your way. If so, lucky you. Don't tell the rest of us. We might get jealous. Whatever your morning looks like, I've got you covered with whatever you need for this last hour. Traffic updates, a look at what's coming up in Morning Magazine, and plenty of great music, of course. And if your morning already feels like a full production, you might as well have a soundtrack to match. Here's Duran Duran with Girls on Film.

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2: It's 8:15. Let's see how the roads are looking now. The Bruce Highway is still congested, southbound, pretty much from Burpengary through to the merge, while the Gateway Motorway is now running to speed. Southern Cross Way, though, is a little bit slow southbound. The usual morning traffic is still heavy on Gympie Road from Strathpine to Bald Hills, and Anzac Avenue is definitely picking up between Kippering and Rothwell. Castledine remains slow inbound because of those extra light changes around the Gympie Road and Beams Road intersection. If you're heading north, it's a good run up to the Sunshine Coast, although traffic is building into Caloundra, Mooloolaba and Maroochydore. And there's also some very slow traffic heading into Caboolture from the highway along Lower King Street. Public transport is looking good and the school run is still happening, so remember to slow down around those school zones. One more look at the roads coming up at 8:45, our last traffic report for the morning, so stick around.

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2: And here's our last look at the roads for the morning. The Bruce Highway is still congested, southbound pretty much from Burpengary through to the merge, while the Gateway Motorway is now running to speed. The usual morning traffic is still heavy on Gympie Road from Strathfine through to Bald Hills, and Anzac Avenue is now busy between Kippering and Rothwell. Castledine remains slow inbound as well. Heading north, it's still an easy run up to the Sunshine Coast, although traffic is building into Caloundra, Mooloolaba and Maroochydore. There's some slow traffic into Caboolture from the highway along Lower King Street and on the Diagula Highway. It's also very slow from the Bruce. Public transport is on time, and with the school run still happening until 9, remember to slow down and keep an eye out around those school zones. That's your last traffic report for the morning. Ayla's in drive this afternoon with more traffic updates. Take care out there and drive safe. I see.

Roxette is saying, hello, how do you do? Well, I'm doing great, although I'm about to say bye-bye. It's almost 9, so it's time for me to get out of the studio. But don't you go anywhere. 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
5: Good morning, I'm Laura Devoy. Victoria is set to become the next jurisdiction to implement Jack's Law. Named after Jack Beasley, who was fatally stabbed in Queensland in 2019, Jack's Law gives police more powers to search for knives in public places. Jack's parents, Brett and Belinda Beasley, lobbied the Victorian government to introduce the law. Premier Ben Carroll will today commit to doing so if Labor wins the upcoming state election. New South Wales has also passed legislation with similar models adopted in Western Australia, Tasmania and the Northern Territory. Research has found Australia's Indigenous population before the arrival of Europeans was much larger than previously thought. Shannon Kirkwood has more.
6: Using sophisticated computer modelling and genetics-based estimates, researchers from Flinders University calculated a median pre-colonial Indigenous population of 2.2 million people. That's significantly higher than the previous estimates of 250,000. The research also demonstrates much larger population losses resulting from colonisation than previously believed. It's now estimated 93% of the pre-European population was lost in less than 80 years after the arrival of the First Fleet in 1788.
5: South Australia's Victims of Crime Commissioner says the decision to grant one of the Snowtown killers parole has resulted in anxiety and grief among the community. James Vlasakis pleaded guilty to 4 murders in the 1990s and has spent more than 27 years behind bars. Yesterday, the Parole Administrative Review Commissioner upheld a decision to grant him parole. Commissioner Sarah Quick told the ABC the victims' families will be involved in the process.
7: So whenever a life sentence prisoner applies for release on parole, my office will reach out to victims and ask them if they would like to contribute their views to the parole board, and we make a submission on their behalf, and then my staff and I keep them informed throughout the parole application process.
5: The parole board will consider conditions Vlasakis will be subjected to before he's released into the community. The US has announced restrictions on visas for South African officials allegedly involved in race-based discrimination. In a statement, Secretary of State Marco Rubio said the US remains gravely concerned about racially motivated crime and government-sponsored discrimination occurring against the Afrikaners and other minority populations in South Africa. The South African government has denied it is mistreating white people. Today marks 70 years since the first Australian television broadcast.
8: Good evening and welcome to television.
5: That sentence was delivered by presenter Bruce Gyngell on September 16th, 1956. It's been recreated by the Nine Network. Australian television was brought to life in time for the Melbourne Olympic Games, although it was some years behind the UK and the US, which had commenced services by the start of the Second World War. In the early life of the television set, Australians largely gathered to watch newsreels, variety hours and children's programs. Turning to sport, in football, South Melbourne is through to the final of the Australia Cup after a 3-1 win over the Queensland Lions. It's the second time in as many years and the third time ever a semi-professional National Premier League side has made the final. South Melbourne will take on Melbourne Victory next month. And the top First Nations netballers will be hitting the court today in Melbourne. Every state and territory will feature in the First Nations tournament. Victoria and the ACT will be first on court this morning.
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9: Your morning weather update for Moreton Bay. Today, 25 to 11, partly cloudy with winds a little bit breezy. Tomorrow, 23 to 11, partly cloudy with some gusty winds. And on Friday, 24 to 10, partly cloudy with more gusty winds. 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

Good morning, I'm Christine with Wednesday's edition of Morning Magazine on Classic Hit 101.5. 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And whether it's to a beach, a playground with the kids, a visit to the markets, a bushwalk or maybe visiting some of our beautiful wetlands or national parks. 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

0: We are very fortunate to be living in Brisbane, as we have access to so many locations to visit. We also have plenty of choices for family-friendly beaches on the north side as well. If you're looking for ideas for a beach to visit, how about checking out one or all of these three locations? The first is Scarborough Beach. Of the string of Little Bay beaches that line the Redcliffe Peninsula, Scarborough on the far northern tip would have to be the prettiest. Bordered by a strip of majestic Norfolk pines and with an enchanting sand-based children's park that is railway-themed at one end and pirate-themed at the other, along with a famed grove of cottonwood trees for climbing, it also happens to be family heaven. Across the quiet road from the park, a bohemian little shopping village is home to a number of cafes and coffee lounges. Meantime, its sandy, protected bay is a safe swimming spot for young and old. The second option is Sutton's Beach. A little strip of patrolled sand, Sutton's Beach is one of the best swimming beaches on the Redcliffe Peninsula. Its gentle waves are ideal for children and non-confident swimmers, and although much of its grassy foreshore is treeless, its northern end is fringed by a shady strip of park with a playground. The beach is connected at the southern end with a scenic walkway that heads around to Woody Point via the Gayondo Wreck or at the northern end to Redcliffe Town Centre via Settlement Cove. The third option is Lower Mora Park and Beach. At the base of the Shorncliffe Cliffs and adjacent to the historical jetty is this enchanting little bay. With grassy stretches shaded by cotton trees, rock pools, picnic shelters and barbecues, there's even a great playground. The playground features a series of interconnected timber forts with colourful animal wood carvings entwined on inside posts as well as sea creature sculptures in the sand. There's adventure to be enjoyed everywhere you look. The water is usually very calm, so it's a great spot for the littlies to enjoy a paddle. On weekends, it can be very crowded. Even on weekdays, parking down at the park level can be tricky, so get in early or late for easiest access. Don't forget to check out the jetty. It's a lovely, family-friendly walk where the children will have fun spotting some aquatic life in the water. Use your GPS if unfamiliar with the areas, or you can Google these beaches for more information.
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0: Here's another family-friendly location to visit. Lake Wyarolong, nestled at the base of Mount Joyce between Bow Desert and Boona on Bow Desert-Boona Road, Bow Desert, in the aptly named Scenic Rim, is an outdoor wonderland that makes a great day trip from Brisbane. Since 2011, when Wyarolong Dam, that's Queensland's newest dam, was completed, it has become a haven for outdoor enthusiasts. Popular water sports include canoeing, kayaking, stand-up paddleboarding, boating and fishing. If you're more landlubber than water baby, there are more than 40 kilometres of multi-use trails available for walkers, horse riders and mountain bike riders. Bushwalks range from short treks around the dam wall to more strenuous hikes to the top of Mount Joyce, with stunning views over the lake. While mountain bike trails range from basic green trails to double black diamond trails. Ideal for day trips, this pretty lake is a popular spot for picnics with electric barbecues on hand, picnic shelters right on the water's edge, amenities and a small playground for the children. Boating permits are not required at Lake Wyarolong. However, you do need a permit to fish and there are two camping areas, but you must book these. Just Google Wyarolong Dam for more information. Another wonderful place to visit.
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